in the job. My baby likes diamond rings. 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

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In late 1968, Parsons and fellow Byrds...

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1: I'm the original Balmain badass nigga. 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

heartbreak. 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

0: 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Wake up, like remember me, said 1 + 1 = 3, and you finna see. 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You got them young nigga tendencies.
1: Sentimental energy, I let the lights in beside him. 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

0: 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Sparring is training. I know they think me Bumblebee. 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
1: Sparring is training. Jacob wrestled with God in the desert till he broke him and he blessed him and he rescued his heart. 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I juggle my loves. 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I huddle and hugs. Sparring is training, brah. Ramsey's watching Rain and Frogs. 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It's a tandem unicycle with two pilots and different maps.
2: You giving back?
1: I'm giving back.
0: Tit for tat, synagogue and bottle caps, a body in the underpass as where's my Jesus. Pledge allegiance to the money now, we running down the kiddie parts where darker kids be casualty like come with me to the museum.

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In a play beyond expectations, and hold each other there. Can we meet beyond the dream of tomorrow and rediscover what is here today, so that the day becomes tomorrow? But haven't we always been leading like this, here at the edge of a world where everything seems

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Busting down in public just for us has got us lusting. Fucking in jacuzzis, grabbing booties, bodies touching. Caught in the web where sex is good because we lusted. Got a feeling on a kitten. She wanted to lie.